not gonna come back till September. Cause music is my best friend. Won't you tell her to water the flowers? I want her to remember. Music is my best friend.

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Are you shackled by the keys? Well, if I was you, I'd stay strapped in, 'cause all you

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And it feels like I'm drowning, pulling against the stream.

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I blasted off the planet, rock that caused catastrophe, and it matters more because I had it. Now I had, I thought about wreaking havoc on an opposition, kind of shocking, they want a static with precision. I'm automatic, quarterback, I ain't talking second, pack it up, I don't panic, battle.

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See you at the bar, you was hardly talking. That's when I knew that your heart was scarring. Friends to lovers need a part to star in. 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

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What kind of energy are you bringing into this world? Is it love? Do you know love? Do you? How can you be so hateful? How can you fight for violence instead of hope? Do you know love?

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Just letting the night decide. Your body talks. 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

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I just do any way you wanna.

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From the ends of the stars we glow. Celestial fire in the streets. South London, two hearts meet. South London, two hearts meet. South London, two